0: tonight. To the guitar fight.
1: With a guitar in our hands, we salute you.
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0: gotta get out of here.
1: 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You gotta get out? I just came in, man.
0: Boring, man.
1: It's boring?
0: It's really boring.
1: Oh, I'm feeling good. Look, I'm gonna play some congas for you now. You check this out. It's gonna be kicking like... Check it out. What'd you say?
0: Yeah, the same old congas again, man.
1: The same old congas
0: again. Yeah, it's boring.
1: It ain't boring. Yeah, you see? I'm jumping around. Okay, I'm gonna add some cowbell to it, right? And I know you're gonna like the two of them together. Check it out.
0: Yeah, man, this thing's just going bang, bang, bang in my head, man. It's like that Munich sound.
1: Say what?
0: It's boring.
1: It's not like the Munich sound. Okay, I'm gonna put some wooden blocks to it and it's gonna be sweet, sweet, sweet. Check this out.
0: No. Man, it's giving me a headache. I gotta leave here, man.
1: You can't say it's giving you a headache.
0: Listen, this

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playing band. 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
3: Good evening. This is the Intergalactic Operator. Can I help you?
4: Yes. I'm trying to reach Flight Commander P.R. Johnson on Mars Flight 247.
3: Very well. Hold on, please. You're through.
4: Thank you, Operator.

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Half Cherokee and Choctaw. 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

0: Are you here all alone?
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Naked Ladies on Your 90s Rewind 1998. That song was featured in a car commercial in 2002, Mitsubishi Lancer. Remember that? Rocking out as it went through that tunnel there. If you bought one of those cars back then, you got about 100,000 miles on it. Trade in! Coming up, we're going to talk to an artist that got into the music business for different reasons than you might guess. Not for fame, not for money. Talk to him in a few minutes. Right now, here's Blues Traveler and Hooked.

0: The gorgeous Shania Twain on your 90s Rewind here with MG Kelly. Richard Marx, a guy who had a lot of success in the 80s. He carried that success into the 90s. But why did he get in the music business in the first place? It wasn't for fame. It wasn't for money. According to Richard,
1: like my first 20 songs, it was strictly and totally to get attention from a girl. I mean, that's why I started writing songs. I didn't know how to talk to girls. I was really shy and intimidated, and there was a girl that I was crazy about, and I used to watch Elvis movies and say, he sings to her. That's what I'll do.

0: Name of the band is Garbage, with Shirley Manson on lead. Recorded in their own studio in Madison, Wisconsin in 1995.
1: You've got mail.
0: Email request time. 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Emily's gotten to me. I'm going to get to her right now. She listens to the show on WXKQ in the Tri-Cities. Wants some Dishwalla right now. And Counting Blue Cars on your 90s Rewind.

Weezer on Your 90s Rewind, and Buddy Holly, released in 1994 on the exact date that would have been Buddy Holly's 58th birthday. It's MG Kelly with you on Your 90s Rewind as we move ahead with Wilson Phillips and her first number one song.

0: Wilson Phillips, 1990, and Hold On on your 90s Rewind. Hold On, because great music just around the corner here with MG Kelly, Goo Goo Dolls, Mariah Carey. Oh, by the way, we're going to check out some television, too, in the 90s. And then we're going to give you something you can't touch.
1: Oh.
0: Yeah, get ready. I'm going to let the hammer down on you.
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0: MC Hammer on your 90s Rewind. Best rap solo performance in 1990. That was a new category, by the way, at the Grammys right there. He took it. He also got sued for that song from Rick James. Yeah, Rick said, no, that's just too close to my song Super Freak, so share some credit with me. On television in 1990, while MC was letting the hammer down, we were watching Roseanne. As our story opens, they're at a five-star restaurant getting ready to order some grub.
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Voodoo Dolls and Iris on Your 90s Rewind. Before that, Mariah Carey, the lady famous for hitting notes higher than a trumpet. Let's hear that one more time, can we? I lose more chandeliers like that. It's MG Kelly hanging out with you. Coming up in a few minutes, more great hits right here on Your 90s Rewind.

0: RC Playground, 1997 on Your 90s Rewind. That song spent 15 weeks at number one. It's MG Kelly with you. What do we got right here, a disco song?
1: This ain't no disco.
0: What is it, live from a country club?
1: It ain't no country club either.
0: Coming to you from Philadelphia, right?

0: the Presidents of the United States of America right there doing Lump. Hey, I got another band called The Presidents. We could do a presidential set. What do you think? Maybe put some things together with a little bit of a news thing.
1: But I want to say one thing to the American people. I did not have sexual relations with that woman.
0: We've heard this before.
1: And I need to go back to work.
0: No, Bill, you need to take a nap. I'm talking about the band, Mr. President, and Coco Jones.

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It's MG Kelly with you. Let's move to 1995 for some news headlines. The U.S.

0: Space Station docks with Russian space station Mir. Former singer Sonny Bono becomes a U.S. congressman. And a car bomb destroys the federal office building in Oklahoma City.
1: It is just incredible to think that there was that much heavy artillery that was somehow moved into the downtown Oklahoma City federal building. Two other explosive devices were found that were not detonated, and they were larger.
0: Your 90s Rewind. Bye.

0: 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A Kiss from a Rose. It's audience participation time. Here we go. Lou.
1: Ladies and gentlemen, this is Mambo number 5.
0: Oh, yeah. Mambo number 5, Lou Bega. Remember how to do it? I thought so. Crank it up now on Your 90s Rewind.

0: 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Shoot me one, we'll get it on. Got some Madonna on the way, LSG, Marky Mark and the Funky Bunch. Gonna take you on the wild side, too. Stand by.
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0: Better Than Ezra on Your 90s Rewind with Good. It's MG Kelly with you. This next song by Madonna was the theme song from a motion picture out of 1994. Let's see if you can guess it by the clip.
1: You asked the question, sir. Let me answer it. The genius of the Constitution is that it can always be changed. The genius of the Constitution is that it makes no permanent rule other than its faith in the wisdom of ordinary people to govern themselves.

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3: Yeah. America the Beautiful. To the wild side. Annie was a high school cheerleader. Pom-poms and Bobby socks, and no girl was sweeter. Come prom time, everybody was on the line. All the fellas singing nickel and dime. Tales about love and lust and trust. But Annie took it all in stride, cause deep inside, Annie had aspirations. Besides that, she had expectations. Wanted to be a chemical engineer, making 50 to 55,000 a year. Her first year of college was a success. But along comes Billy, possessed and obsessed. He took Annie on a fatal date and showed her things that made heartbeats accelerate. Annie took a hit, breathed two short breaths. One for life, the last for death. Now she's gone, a former valedictorian. Ended up becoming a topic for historians. Washed up dreams, shattered pride. All because Annie took a hit on a

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So Ron figured out a faster way to make money.

life, a good wife, a baby boy on the way any day. 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His pregnant wife lay slumped over, her dreams corrupted, a young life over. Extensive searches throughout the projects put a lot of people through misery and wreck.

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Sitting on a mailbox, watching the boys climb trees and the girls play hopscotch. 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Gangbangers chasing the rivals on a stampede. Quick as a blink, shots rang out loud. And a hail of bullets zipped through the crowd. One hit Tiffany and instantly she died. Innocently on a wild side.

Marky Mark and the Funky Bunch, Wild Side, right there. Yeah, long before Mark Wahlberg was an actor or producer, of course, he was a rapper. Hey, Mark, by the way, say hello to your mother for me, will you? There you go. Moving ahead on your 90s Rewind with MG Kelly. Got some Ace of Base right now and Beautiful Life. Sounds better when it's louder. Let's go.

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great way to kick off this week's show. Chris Barris Band, Monsters We Made, and Nickelback, How You Remind Me, here on the Plug In Baby Radio Show. Hello, how you doing? It's Emma Scott here for 2 hours of the best guitar tunes, old and new. Got some newbies on in a bit from Tri Sigma, Coastal Fire Department, and now the new one from Queens of the Stone Age. This is Insignificant Other.

They describe that one as grunge with bite. Yeah, liking that from Bournemouth's Tri Sigma. The song is Freaking Me Out, Boxing Clever. It's about dealing with someone who's very drunk and very angry. They can often be like that, can't they? Before that, more grunge. It was from Coastal Fire Department. Hey, What's Your Name? From their brand new album, Bonfire of Fevered Egos. That's available now. Those guys are doing so well at the moment. So I hope you're enjoying the tune so far. It's Emma Scott here. I've got Green Day on soon. I've got the brand new song from Simple Minds and something new from Acacia as well on the Plugin Baby Radio Show.

come in January next year. It's called Something to Say. I think those guys have got plenty to say. The song I played was Harder to Console. It is the Plug-In Baby Radio Show. 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And here they are now with their anti-war song. This is called Bombs Away.

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the unmistakable sound of Simple Minds. It's the new single from Those Guys and their upcoming new album, which is out beginning of 2027. That song called Beginner Boys. Before that, I played you London's Return to Zero with their new song Dark Matter, inspired by watching a TV documentary on astrophysics. Well, of course, this is how we take inspiration these days, isn't it? Wonderful stuff. Got some more wonderful stuff on the way. How's about a bit of Ashes of Autumn and the new one from Kit Trigg and iAtlas? They're on the way soon on the Plug In Baby.

A lovely bit of Aussie rock there from Ashes of Autumn. The song is out now. It's called 2020 and they're celebrating being signed to Golden Robot Records. They've got a new album coming out as well called The Darker Side of Now. So how you doing? It's Emma Scott here on the Plug In Baby Radio Show. Don't forget, if you want to get your music played in the next couple of weeks, I might be able to sort that out for you. 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And here she is now with her brand new tune. This is an absolute banger. It's called Evaporate on the Plug In Baby Radio Show.

it's good to get those guys back on the show. They're called Kit Trigg, and the song is available now. It's called Down to Earth, tackling the subject of climate change, that one. And they've got a new EP out this month as well called Free and Easy. Before Kit Trigg, I played you Eye Atlas and Touch the Sky from their new EP called Beyond the New Horizon. Very nice indeed. Got some great tunes on the way in the next hour. Kicking it all off with Drowning Pool. We've got the new one from Unpeople, the Temperance Movement, bit of Cross Paths as well, and taking us closer to the

off and running into hour number two now, this week's Plug-In Baby radio show. I hope you're enjoying the tune so far. It's Emma Scott here. Hello, how are you doing? So it was Drowning Pool, a song that is now 25 years old. Unbelievable. The new metal classic Bodies, of course, Into the Spook School. Just played you their new song, Falling, which is their first new music since 2019. They got a new album coming out. It's called Like a Heartbeat. Comes out next January. Lots of bands getting ready for big January releases, I feel. And if you've got a big release coming and you want to get it played on the show, I might be able to sort that out for you. 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Just like Broken Links did not so long ago, they're on the way very soon. And just like Least We Got Shoes did, and they're on now. This is their new song for their album Chapter 2. It's called Water on the Plug-In Baby radio show.

It's new from Broken Links. It's called Pioneers on the Plug-In Baby radio show. That tune about pushing the boundaries and trying something new. Those guys have been together since 2008 now, still sounding fine and getting ready to release new music. And before Broken Links, I played you Mark Emsley, a guy that's been in the music industry for decades and now just starting to put out music under his own name. So here's Mark Emsley. The song I played you was that sing-along, a classic, loving that. It was Satellite Heart, which is available now. Got some great tunes on the way. Got the new one from Unpeople. We'll have some Ray Kenny. I've got Lakeview, some good Charlotte too, on the Plug-In Baby radio show.

We're getting closer to the debut album release from Unpeople. It's called We Are Unpeople, and that's out on October the 9th. So that is the new one from those guys, Unpeople, with

Blueprints, loving the harmonies on that. And before that, beautiful stuff from the Temperance Movement, Always Been Love. I am absolutely loving Phil's vocal on that tune. It is the Plug-In Baby Radio Show. It's Emma Scott here. Still got plenty of time to squeeze some right bangers in. Got Ray Kenny on the way soon after Sweet Gorilla. They've got a new album coming out later on this year. Fingers crossed. This is called Blue Sky.

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Well, they're 6 albums in and going strong. They've got a new album coming out next month called Discount Fireworks. They are Blacktop Mojo, and that's the new single, 10 Year Itch. Before that, I played you the UK's Ray Kenny with Wall of Sound. That song made it into the charts, so fair play to you, Ray. That song featuring Nigel Clark from Dodgy as well. Very good indeed. As are the next songs coming up on the show. I've got Cross Paths to come. We'll have Lakeview and The Ghost Inside and The Astronauts on the Plug In Baby Radio Show.

Now, that's an absolute delight, isn't it? It's got a bit of shoegaze in there, got some sort of retro 90s indie vibes, almost got some Verve in there as well. They're the Astronauts. The song is available now. It's called Gem Beach, MWC, and it makes it onto the Plug In Baby radio show once again, because it's really good. I've got Cross Paths on the way soon. And now, if you like Johnny Cash, you're probably going to love the vocals on this one. The band are called The Past Unperfect. The single is called Burn the Candle. It's out now from their new album, Not Perfect, But Real, on the Plug In Baby radio show.

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I will catch you this time next week right here. Have a great week. Lots of love. I'll leave you with this classic from Good Charlotte.

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